Bon Grainer and his orchestra, the theme from TFI Friday, not to mention Man in a Suitcase, begins the programme. Welcome to an hour of music with me, Gordon Boyle, on the Hospital Broadcasting Service. This time around, I'll be playing some well-known theme music from TV and film. Stand by for your knowledge to be tested in that regard, but before we go any further, we'll call the Coast Guard.

0: though it wasn't officially the Jungle Book theme, but there were far too many to choose from. Louis Prima, Phil Harris and Bruce Reitherman, I Wanna Be Like You. And sadly, that's all I have time for during this hour of music. To round things off, from The Greatest Showman from now on. Until next time, from me, Gordon Boyle, take care and thanks for your company. Bye for now.
1: I drink champagne with kings and queens. The politicians praise my name. But those are someone else's dreams.

0: Well, a bit weirdly, we've only had a couple of bits of country on the programme and they've both come from Kenny Rogers. We're picking the mood back up again now. Just another quick reminder, Bill Black's Classic Country Show is on HBS for any country music fans, Tuesday afternoons from 5 till 7. Now, this one from Kenny Rogers actually wasn't originally done by him. I'm sure it was Johnny Darrell that originally did it. A lot of people might think it was Kenny, but he certainly had a huge success with this one. This is the version that he did with his group, The First Edition, Ruby, Don't Take Your Love to Town.
1: You've painted up your lips and rolled and curled your tinted hair.

0: Okay, there's plenty more where that came from.
1: Are you an absolutely huge fonter or a zoom-inner? Perhaps you're an arm stretched out like a zombie when holding a newspaper, or a squint so tightly at the menu the waiter thinks you're sleeping. At Specsavers, we get it. You don't want to admit it's time to become a glasses wearer. That's okay. We're ready to see you whenever you're ready to see properly. Book an eye test at specsavers.co.uk so you can see clearer. Okay, we'll stop with the ears now.
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3: 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Here they are with Maggie Gangs of War.

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0: Oh, big finish from the late, great Kenneth McKellar, the song he wrote himself, the West Highland Way. Well, it's a great time to go walking in the summertime, whether you're in the West Highland Way or whether you're up in Caithness in Sutherland. Here's Runrig with the Summer Walkers.
1: Sometimes when you journey through the pages of a book, you're taking places beyond words, you let them speak their truth. Today I've opened treasures that my eyes could scarce believe. They're the words of confirmation, everything that makes me sing.
2: Summer comes to Sutherland.

Now never forget when the sun's going to set and the midges arise on Loch Eck. Like the vampires you see played by Christopher Lee, they can give you a pain in the neck. Ye can smack them and whack them, in vain you'll attack them, for they know every move that you make. If you manage to

telephone line, number one in Canada and New Zealand, and peaking here, rising two this week to number eight from the album A New World Record by Electric Light Orchestra. It's 1977 on Wolfie's Retro Charts and the Oscar-winning Love Theme.

If someone said to you, what do you think the best-selling Elvis song is? You probably wouldn't have come up with that, but it is. Based on the Italian operatic theme O Sole Mio, the top-selling Elvis Presley song. With the Jordanaires, it spent 8 weeks at the top in 1960 and then returned to number one in 2005 for a single week, 28 years after his death. It's Now or Never, number 78 on the bestsellers from Wolfie's Retro Charts, and it's 77.

From 1976, the sensational Alex Harvey Band there, and the Bustin Tea Party. And before that, we heard from the Pet Shop Boys, and It's a Sin. How'd you fancy two in a row from former members of the band, the female band, the Go-Go's? You would? And you